0: sweat was that?
1: Ooh, who's that?
2: Mildred
3: Bailey?
2: Lady Bailey. I was going to say, there's a little vibration there. You better just put your hand up. Oscar, should he take that in tempo or out of tempo?
3: Yeah, it's in tempo.
0: Us?
2: I mean, should it be in?
3: No, it should be in. Yeah.
2: It's
0: got to be Dinah Washington.
2: Hey, it's Dinah Washington.
0: You want on this side? Straight.
2: Hold it, Barney. Watch it. Quiet, please.

So go get some, go get some, listen. 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Such a shame those days departed. Deep in the party is where I started, and still where my heart is. Me love the sound system, tarotted. Such a shame those days departed. Deep in the party is where I started.

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1: I can tell by the way.
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I think he would be down for me to tell him that he'd been waiting around here for all of his life. 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People talking and squawking in the park and sitting on the bench, thinking about things. 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
1: Freaky Radio. Radio.
0: Oh, Lord have mercy. 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

0: 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I wish I was a person with unlimited breath. 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
1: Come so near.

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As I come with this algorithm, like a scope in the night, I wonder if my truth find meaning in this artificial light. The pixel on the screen, the sound of the grief that clear. Endless resonance. This may talk a lot. 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Wonder if my echoes fucking resonance in this digital, this time.

0: Give me that bag. Give me that bag. Give me that bag. Give me that bag. Give me that bag. Give me that bag. Give me that bag.
1: Give me 10 stacks. Give me them racks. Give me these bars. Give me that bag. Give me that bag. Give me that bag. Give me that bag.
2: Give me that.
1: Give me that bag.
2: Yo.

0: Give me that bag. Give me that bag. Give me that bag. Give me that. Give me that. Give me that bag. Give me that bag.
1: Give me 10 stacks. Give me them racks. Give me these bars. Give me that bag. Give me that bag. Give me that bag. Give me that bag. Give me that bag.

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I'll be there in a hurry.

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Young black boy done made it, you know. Let's be honest, I could've flexed way back when like Shakespeare with the bonnets. Fell from grace, I don't need forgiveness until I'm old in age. Reminiscing on my golden days, teaching wrong from rights with my old mistakes. Hold the page, let me get my mind right. These days I'd rather listen than talk. The wise man knows that he knows nothing at all. I put down the club in my evolutionary walk. That means I changed my own pathway before I could crawl, as if fate decided to let karma take the will. I am filled with a beautiful emptiness, welcoming you are welcome. If any time to heal me, then I'll be it. Whose words reach further? The man who whispers his peace to find peace, or that who yells his troubles, some to exalt his troubles. Won't you help me find the solace you promised? Trying hard to forget fleeting euphorias. I can't keep on running if I don't know what from. I can't keep chasing a moment that's already gone. So if I reach for the stars, hope I fall on the moon. And if I fall, hopefully they don't forget me too soon. Tell my city I'm coming home.

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I was on smashing. I was on average. She was cadaver. 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And my life's on charge. 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

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I kept the old door. 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
0: Hold fast the dream. Yeah. 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

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I have no way of knowing if you can hear me. Can you hear me? Can you hear me? Can you hear me?